0: rounds into the building. He waited until the terrorists were all inside and leveled the building. The IDF said secondary explosions were seen afterwards. Recall last month, Hezbollah fired similar anti-tank rounds at an Israeli Merkava tank, killing all four soldiers inside.
1: Fox's Lucas Tomlinson in Tel Aviv. The Pentagon's released another batch of UAP files, what we used to call UFOs, and this one includes what appears to be a mysterious star-shaped object.
2: One of the videos was captured just last year by the U.S. Pacific Command. The footage was taken on January 1st over the Yellow Sea, and it shows an unidentified object that looks like a six-point star. President Trump has demanded transparency regarding unidentified flying objects, aerial phenomena, and alien life, but the Pentagon has previously said they found no evidence of aliens or extraterrestrial intelligence. They've suggested other reasons for these unresolved cases, including lack of sufficient data. They say the private sector is welcome to provide their own expertise, and in the meantime, they will continue to release new files in the coming weeks on a rolling basis.
1: That's Fox's Madeline Rivera. At the World Cup, Norway and England have gone into extra time. Certainly an exciting match. Right now, it is Norway over England 2-1 with extra time right now. And tonight, Argentina and Switzerland will meet in Kansas City beginning at 9 p.m. America's listening to Fox News.
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4: Hey, Greg.
3: Hey, Kay. 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
4: I thought I'd never get through. I've been trying since 7.
3: Oh, my goodness. Yeah, the phone lines are super busy tonight, but congratulations. You got here.
4: I don't know if you can play this song, but it's by Brooks and Dunn. It's Boogie Scoot Boogie.
3: You're making me almost not say it right. Yeah, that'd be a fantastic song to play tonight.
4: You can play it?
3: Yes, ma'am.
4: Okay, good. Thanks so much, and I hope you have a good night.
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1: Oh my gosh, I've been trying to get through for ages.
0: Oh.
1: I need a big favor. Dude, yeah, I got a big favor tonight.
0: Okay.
1: It's serious. My husband beat me. It's our anniversary, and now I got to send out the power to him.
0: Let me guess, you are Shantae.
1: That is a very good guess.
0: See, I remember these things.
1: I don't know how. I don't know how you put up with any of us, honestly.
0: I don't know how y'all put up with me, so the feeling's mutual.
1: Oh, no. You come out with us, we'll treat you so many ways, you're bound to like one of them.
0: I'm going to use that in the future. I'm stealing that one. What you want to hear tonight, Shantae?
1: Would you send forever and ever, amen, out to my husband, Ted, love of my life?
0: Well, I certainly will.
1: That is the greatest thing I've heard tonight, and thank you so much, dude.
0: You are very welcome. And happy anniversary to you guys.

0: 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Gets you feel good
1: on. I like country music. It just makes me feel good.
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0: 96.9 WXBQ, Chris Stapleton, it's Tennessee Whiskey. Kay wanted to send that one out to Lenny tonight here in the Saturday Night Requests and Dedication Show. 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
1: Yeah, do you have that family tradition by the Hanks Jr.?
0: Why, yeah, I certainly do. You want to hear?
1: Yeah, my favorite singer of all, though I like all singers, was the late, great Hank Williams, but that's going way back there.
0: Yeah, it's kind of back here in the day, but we'll get you one up by son.
1: Okay, thank you.

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1: Yeehaw! Howdy, Drake. You're getting her done tonight, ain't you?
0: I'm trying to. Mama, what you been doing? I ain't heard you in a month of Sundays.
1: Well, I took a couple of years off. I've had some health issues I've been dealing with.
0: Oh, I'm sorry to hear that. Are you feeling better these days?
1: A little bit. I'm not up to as good as I once was, but I'm better than I have been.
0: Sounds like you're writing a Toby Keith song.
1: Yeah, I wish I could get them kind of royalties.
0: No doubt. Well, what can I play for you tonight?
1: I'd like to hear a song by the group known as the Mount Rushmore of country music. Now, would you happen to know who those four would be?
0: The Highwaymen, maybe?
1: Yee-haw, he got it. Ding, ding, ding, ding. Now, what prize should I offer you?
0: I accept donuts and whiskey.
1: Oh, okay. Well, no, I don't think that's a good combo together.
0: Hey, don't knock it till you try it.
1: And not in proper perspective and all. They might be...
0: Well, I will get you a song in next.
1: Well, I got to go now. You take care and play me a good song.
0: You got it.
1: We'll get over here and crank it up.
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4: I'm meteorologist Alan Archer, WXBQ's forecast for the Tri-Cities. National Weather Service is holding on to its aerial flood watch through Sunday night. So with that tonight, it's a 75% chance of rain and storms, low at 70. 70% rain and storms tomorrow, mainly afternoon, a high of 83. Monday, 65% chance of more rain and storms. Finally seeing the rain chances diminish some Tuesday. I'm meteorologist Alan Archer at the Tri-Cities Weather Station, 96.9 WXBQ.
5: 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Hello there.
6: Yeah, me and old lady sitting here, drink a beer, listen to radio.
7: Never knew I
6: had. Yeah, she's mad. Oh, Looney's mad.
5: Oh, no.
6: Yeah, my wife Looney.
7: 46 calls I've made in.
6: Who called you? 46 times. I've called 5 times and got through.
5: Oh, my
6: She said, oh, it figures.
5: It's
6: said,
5: luck of the draw.
6: Looney's mad.
5: Well, we better get a song in for both of you then. How's that?
6: Well, I'll tell you what. I want you to play Bank Millionaire and let old Looney talk to you a minute.
7: This is Looney, mister.
5: Hi, Looney.
7: No, hi. I appreciate you finally answering after 46 calls. But anyway, and they even rang and I didn't even get through. But he did.
5: Oh, my goodness.
7: I'm just not. I know.
5: I think it's his fault. It's definitely his fault.
7: Oh.
5: Yeah. According to my wife, it's always the man's fault.
7: It's always the man's fault. I know.
6: Always.
7: I even cut his hair and everything for him.
5: What can I play for you tonight, Looney?
7: My Best Friend.
5: Okay. So we got Hank Jr. and Tim McGraw.
7: Yes, please.

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0: right tonight in the Saturday Night Request and Dedication Show. The phone lines are just lighting up. Listen, we're taking as many requests as we can. 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
1: Hey, Drake, my fingers are stiff. I've dialed so much.
0: Oh, no.
1: 170 times. I'm going to get the main connection or something. My two older brothers has done got food for me, and that generally don't happen. But could you play us some Jason Aldean, put it out there to Jerome Mountain?
0: I certainly can. Any particular one, or just want to get your party on?
1: We got the party on. You just put the song on, okay? Come up and join us.
0: All right. Sounds good to me,
1: man. Thank you, man.
0: It's on the way next, brother.
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1: How you doing tonight, Drake?
0: I am wonderful. What about yourself tonight?
1: I'm doing pretty good, though. You know that whiskey and donuts sound amazing.
0: Dude, like I said, don't knock it till you try. It's fantastic.
1: Hey, I think Old Smokey makes something with donuts in it, don't they?
0: I don't know, but I'm going to find out.
1: Me too. Can you play a song for my wife, the shower lady?
0: Wait, what'd you call her? The shower lady?
1: Yeah, Matthew James has a thing calling her the shower lady where I call in and she's in the shower all the time.
0: Oh, okay. All right. Yeah, the shower lady. I got you. What you want to play for?
1: Who's your daddy?
0: Lord have mercy.
1: I'm on my way home from work and she don't know I called in.
0: Oh, Lord. Was she going to be getting in the shower soon?
1: Probably.

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1: This is a Fox News alert. The strait is closed and missiles are flying. I'm Carmen Roberts. Iran's Revolutionary Guard Navy announced this evening that crucial waterway is closed and will stay that way until further notice. U.S. Central Command said a short time later that its forces began a third round of strikes against Iran after the IRGC fired on and hit a ship today that was trying to transit through the Strait of Hormuz. And Fox's Alex Hogan has more on the back and forth threats between the U.S. and Iran.
2: The supreme leader in Iran issuing his first written statement that avenging his late father must take place. And according to a Wall Street Journal report, Israel shared intelligence with the U.S. that it said indicated a fresh Iranian plan to kill President Trump. Trump says that orders have already been given threatening Iranian decimation if Iran were to carry out such a plan, writing in part, quote, 1,000 missiles are locked and loaded and aimed at the Islamic Republic of Iran with thousands of more to immediately follow should the Iranian government act on its threat.
1: The New York Times is fighting a Department of Justice subpoena seeking reporters' testimony and confidential sources tied to its reporting on security concerns about Trump's new Air Force One, which was a gift from Qatar. The Times calls it an attack on press freedom, and the National Press Club is calling on the DOJ to immediately withdraw the subpoenas. And millions of Americans need to brace for a brutal heat wave that is building across the country. Triple-digit temperatures are set to bake the Southwest and Great Plains this weekend. And then a heat of dome of high pressure is going to push that oppressive heat eastward. And that could stick around for a week or more. Temperatures will be 15 to 25 degrees warmer than normal in many of those areas. 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
3: 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Either way, I get it. Let's go, WXBQ. How would you like to help me kick off this final hour?
4: Can I request Bear Money by Kim Moore, please?
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1: 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Just rolling through 24-karat country Saturday night party.
2: I heard that. I've been listening to it all night. I've called 1,038 times like everybody else.
1: Well, I'm glad you got through, my friend.
2: Hey, me too. Hey, listen, I was wondering if you could play a little Gary Allen. It would be you for us down here in the Boone's Creek area.
1: Oh, man. Boy, could I?
2: That's a good one, isn't it?
1: Oh, yes, sir. Anything Gary Allen, man.
2: That's right. My girl Leah, she wants to tell you her favorite 24-karat country.
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2: Hi. Can I get a song by
1: Were you not expecting to get through?
2: No, I was not, to be perfectly honest with you.
1: Man, always come prepared, dude.
2: That's all right. Just having a chance to talk to you. Thank you.
1: Oh, I do appreciate that, man. But hey, you made it through, so we got to get you a song.
2: Any good country hit.
1: Well, I tell you what. How about Zach Top?
2: I haven't heard of him.
1: Well, he's kind of a new artist, but he also appeals to a lot of people who like older country because his music sounds like 90s country.
2: Okay, that sounds good.
1: Yeah, let's do some Zach Top for you. What's your name, bud?
2: Peter.
1: Where are you calling from tonight?

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3: What's up? About that gone time. Lord, my fingers are sore.
0: Lordy mercy.
3: My fingers are sore for dialing so much. Oh, it's pouring down in Abingdon, by the way. I mean, absolutely pouring down again.
0: Oh, that sounds wonderful.
3: Boy, it's going to be a great night. No rain. We can sit out under the, you know, and enjoy the night. Forget that. It's pouring down. I got off the interstate because I could not see.
0: So basically what you're saying is my drive home tonight is going to be interesting.
3: Oh, yes. Yeah. You might as well come out and hang out with me for a couple hours, then go home because it's going to be a ball no matter what. Yeah, we're going to have fun one way or the other.
0: All right, well, I'll look for you out there. But in the meantime, how about I play a song for you?
3: How about Son of Jolene?
0: All right, that'll work.
3: Thanks, sir.

0: 96.9 WXBQ, Trace Adkins, Ladies Love Country Boys. That's going out from Stephanie to Randy tonight. And she says, you are definitely a cowboy, Randy. All right, so Saturday Night Request and Dedication Show. We got a little bit of time left to take your song request. 800-332-3697. 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
1: Hey, I'd like to request a song for a friend of mine.
0: All right, what you got for me?
1: Well, go on something by George Jones and send it out to Gary down here in Sargoinsville, Tennessee.
0: Oh, George Jones, huh? Which one?
1: Just whatever you got.
0: Okay.
1: I appreciate it.
0: Well, thank you. What's your name?
1: Mindy.
0: Jones it is, Mindy.
1: Have a good one. Thanks.

she was hotter than a $2 pistol. She was the fastest thing around. 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She was built and fun.

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1: Hello, request show.
0: Jeez, yeah, lady. What you doing tonight?
1: Selling tickets.
0: Of course you are. Knocking that wine back, no doubt.
1: No, I've brought my wine board. Come out here. It's bad matches.
0: Now, see, there is a difference. I ain't judging. What do you want to hear tonight?
1: White liar, Matthew James.
0: Of course. Well, she said, lady, you have a wonderful Saturday night.
1: Me too.
0: It's on the way next.
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5: I'm meteorologist Alan Archer. WXBQ's forecast for the Tri-Cities. National Weather Service is holding on to its aerial flood watch through Sunday night. So with that tonight, it's a 75% chance of rain and storms, low at 70. 70% rain and storms tomorrow, mainly afternoon, a high of 83. Monday, 65% chance of more rain and storms. Finally seeing the rain chances diminish some Tuesday. I'm meteorologist Alan Archer at the Tri-Cities Weather Station, 96.9 WXBQ.

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0: 96.9 WXBQ. It's Mark Wills. I do cherish you. And that one is going out from Erica for Ricky for their 1 year anniversary. That's so sweet. I love it. All right. I'm Drake. Time is winding down for the request show. We're going to get time to take a couple more calls or dedications in here. 800-332-3697. Messages, Facebook, and Instagram. 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
1: Hey, how are you doing?
0: I'm good. How are you tonight?
1: I'm just hanging on there. Little thread at a time.
0: I hear that.
1: My thread keeps breaking.
0: Oh, no.
1: That's what I said too. Oh, no.
0: I'm so sorry.
1: Somebody will come along and sew me back up.
0: There you go.
1: Could you play or would you play Kid Rock Till You Can't? That's my favorite song.
0: Oh, sure. I'll put that one in for you.
1: I like that. And this, I'm from Bloomingdale, and my name is the No Name Lady.
0: No Name Lady. We're getting a lot of nicknames in the show these days.
1: Yeah, according to Matthew, that's who I am. The No Name Lady.
0: All right. Well, I will put that in for you next.
1: Okay. You have a good night and be safe going home.
0: Thank you.
1: You're welcome, Toodles.
0: Bye-bye.

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all alone one Sunday morning with this song stuck in my head. And in that moment, something or someone spoke to me. They said there was still a verse that needed to be written for this song. And to get up and write it down. There's a book that's sitting in your house somewhere that could use some dusting off. There's a man who died for all our sins. Hang him from the cross. You can give your life to Jesus, and he'll give you a second chance.

0: 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Your song is going to be the final song request of the night. So what are we going out on?
1: We are going to dedicate a song to the most beautiful, perfect wife that could have ever been on the face of this earth.
0: Aww.
1: She's no longer with me, but it was our song, and I just want to dedicate it to her. Some Jason Michael Carroll, Living Our Love Song.
0: Oh, that is so sweet. What is your name, bud?
1: Jamie.
0: And what's her name?
1: Melissa.
0: All right, that's perfect to go out on tonight, man.
1: Just cruising around through Elk Park and wishing she is with me.
0: Oh, well, I hope you have a fantastic night.
1: You too. I appreciate it.
0: And that's going to do it for me. We got Retro Country USA with Big Steve Kelly on the way next at 10 o'clock. I'm out. See ya.

Jackson actually wore a life vest in the famous video for that song because he wasn't a very strong swimmer at the time. True story. I'm Big Steve Kelly. You're hearing Retro Country USA, and we've got a little cowboy in all of us. And this one speaks our language. Wearing my six-shooter, riding my pony on a cattle drive. It's Toby Keith on Retro Country USA.

summer hits this weekend here on Retro Country USA. I'm Big Steve, and in August of 84, Willie Nelson took what many consider to be one of the best remakes ever to the top of the charts, The City of New Orleans on Retro Country USA.

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Retro Country USA with Big Steve behind the mic. And if you like the island vibe to go along with your pool party, then we've got you covered with this one from Kenny Chesney. Grab a tiny umbrella and drop it in your drink. Time to turn up when the sun goes down.

the summer of 98. I'm All Right from Joe DiMessina on Retro Country USA. I'm Big Steve, and there's never been a season where George Strait didn't have at least one massive giant hit. And in July of 1997, he went to number one with this song that was nominated for a Grammy for Best Country Male Performance, Carrying Your Love With

0: Metro Country USA. I'm Big Steve, and I'm coming right back with more big hits from summers gone by. So grab a cold drink, grab one for me too, and I'll be right back.
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worldwide smash, including hitting the top 20 in the UK. I'm Big Steve on Retro Country USA, and the summer of 99 was a great one for Lone Star. It was the biggest hit of the year, in fact.

0: and Willie on Retro Country USA. I'm Big Steve Kelly. I'm stacking up a bunch more hits from summers gone by inside a country mile of music. That's next.
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we're playing back the big hits from summers gone by. And when your song is number one for 7 weeks, you get to be featured on a show about the biggest hits of summer. So, from the summer of 2002, here's the good stuff from Kenny.

Keith Urban on Retro Country USA. Big Steve Kelly here with you, and summer brings thunder, and sometimes that thunder rolls. Here's Garth from June of 1991.

Retro Country USA. I'm Big Steve Kelly here, and we're playing back some great summertime hits this weekend. And the summer of 93 was a memorable summer for Clay Walker. That year, his debut single went right to number one. Here's What's It To Ya on Retro Country USA.

0: Tina McBride on Retro Country USA. I'm Big Steve, and I've got more music and memories from summers gone by just around the corner.
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Duds in the Bucket from Sarah Evans here on Retro Country USA. I'm your weekly host, Big Steve Kelly from the Kelly Ranch Studios. And in the early summer of 91, a new vocal group hit the scene with their first single and became the first country music group in history to have their debut single go all the way to number one. That group was Diamond Rio, and the single was Meet in the Middle.

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2003. And believe it or not, the first ever number one song on any chart by Jimmy Buffett. I'm Big Steve Kelly. This is Retro Country USA, playing back the big summer hits this weekend. And this song broke the record set by Billy Ray Cyrus in 1992 for the longest stay at number one for a debut single. Here's Austin from Blake Shelton.

0: is Mrs. Garth Brooks from the summer of 91 on Retro Country USA. Big Steve here, and I've got two more great songs from Summer's Gone By on the way next.
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0: play that song and talk about a busy summer as I count down the hits with Lon Helton of Country Air Check. Right now, here's Lon with this week's hottest song.
1: Well, thanks, Jason. And our radio stations give the honor to Ella Langley and Morgan Wallen. I can't love you anymore.

0: Langley and Morgan Wallen with the week's hottest song, I Can't Love You Anymore. Later, we're going to find out if Ella and Morgan love where they are this week's Top 30 on Country Countdown USA. Each week, I'm joined by a top country star who gives me a hand counting down the hits. Along this week, taking time out from his vacation to talk with us, Jason Aldean. How are you?
1: I'm good, man. How are you?
0: Good, man. You getting a little sun, surf, golf?
1: I'm going to try to. I just got down here last night, and so I've been here for about a week and a half in the Bahamas, and just going to hang out and try and do some fishing and some golf and all that stuff before we kick off the tour here in a couple weeks.
0: So you get out, you just get there last night and already you're working.
1: I know.
0: It never ends, does it?
1: I'd rather work here, though, than in Nashville.
0: Well, it's just a nicer place to work for sure. Let's see, since you were here last, you released the album Songs About Us in April, and you had a giant 30 number one party. You did Sanford Stadium with Luke Bryan. I think you set a record down there. Since you've been here last, you've been busy.
1: Yeah, man, it's been a good year so far. Luke and I got a chance to play University of Georgia, and it was fun, man. One of my favorite shows that I've ever played was that night, just getting to, you know, do that with him, and different kind of show, too, where it wasn't like one of us wasn't opening for the other one. It was just kind of like back and forth, and, you know, it was just fun, man. So, you know, that was cool, and now just getting geared up for the new tour to go out and do that for the rest of the year.
0: Well, there's a lot to talk about because you got that. You got the Double Down Tour and the album. 20 songs. We'll talk about a bunch of them as we get along. And, of course, top five, Don't Tell on Me. So there's lots to do with you. We'll get things started with Jason Aldean. At number 30, here's Blake Shelton, Let Him In Anyway. Hey,

0: That's Blake Shelton at number 30. Let him in anyway. We're counting down hits this week with Jason Aldean. Before we leave, Blake, he was one of the many guys who joined you, kind of paid tribute to your 30 number ones last March. And we'll talk about the other people who were there. But tell me about what Blake did there.
1: So Blake, yeah, you know, the my record company threw a 30 number ones party, and you know, and I actually thought it was during CRS, which is our big country radio seminar,
0: right?
1: In Nashville. And so every year, you know, all the labels would kind of have a party a lot of times. And, you know, as the artist, you show up, hang out, you play a couple songs or whatever it is. And so I kind of thought that's what we were doing. And that's what I was told we were doing anyway. So when I showed up that night, it was not that. It was a big party in my honor, which was cool. And first person that walks on stage is Blake. So obviously, you know, Blake, the tone setter. So he comes out and he writes this poem, I guess, to kick off the night. And, you know, in typical Blake fashion, it was funny. It was kind of all over the place, and just a cool way to kind of set the tone for the night. And then he got up and played one of my songs with my band, and so I thought that was really cool. So it was cool to see him there and get to hang out with him for a second, and you know, just cool for him to come and be a part of it for us.
0: Now, we do want to come back, talk some more about your 31 number ones party and some of the other guests who are there. We'll do that with Jason Aldean as we get along. Of course, your current hit just could become your 32nd number one. And here it is, Jason Aldean, Don't Tell on Me.

0: my co-host Jason Aldean and his current top five. That's Don't Tell on Me. And Jason, a little bit later, I do want to ask you exactly why you wanted to record that song. But getting back to the countdown here, up next is Russell Dickerson. And when he was in here, he was talking about seeing you at Lauren Elena's wedding a couple of years ago.
1: Being at Lauren Elena's wedding was so fun. It's like we were there, Jason and his wife were there. I was like, man, I haven't really been drinking much lately, so I'm just, I'm laying low. It's fine. And Jason looked at me and he was like, "You want a shot?" I was like, you know what? Aldean asked you to take a shot. You take a shot with Aldean.
2: Yeah, dude. I mean, I just ask the question. I don't make anybody do anything they don't want to do. But when I run into Russ and he's like, "Yeah, hadn't been drinking for a while," I'm like, "That's yeah, right." You know what I mean? So I just offered him one drink and he jumped at it. So that's not my fault. And then I actually saw him out in LA at one of the award shows. I don't know, a couple months back, I saw him out there, got to hang out with him a little bit. But man, he's just a cool guy. He's a lot of fun. And his whole Russell Mania stick, I think, is really good and funny. Yeah. And he puts on a great show, man. So I'm happy for him, success he's having. And he's just a good dude.
0: We're talking about Russell Dickerson, who's next on the countdown at 29, Worth Your Wild.

0: Russell Dickerson up one at number 29, Worth Your Wild. I'm Lon Helton, and coming up, a Florida Georgia Line reunion in honor of my co-host, Jason Aldean. Country Countdown
1: USA. When you first saw her, she was out walking her dog. 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But when you finally did, it was too late. Because at that moment, you were speeding. She was out walking her dog and only had a second to let go of the leash. Your foot was on the gas and her life was on the line. Speeding catches up with you. 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
0: My Countdown co-host this week is Jason Aldean. We're at number 28. Here's Alexandra Kay, Straight for the Heart.

0: Alexandra Kay, once again at number 28, Straight for the Heart. Jason Aldean is my countdown co-host this week. We're going to talk a little bit about your huge party celebrating 31 number ones. Took place a few months ago here in Nashville. And we talked before that Blake Shelton was there performing, but also there were Tyler Hubbard and Brian Kelly.
1: Yeah, that was the first time those guys had been on stage singing together in a few years. So that was kind of a surprise, but it was really good to see those guys on stage together and, doing their thing. Because, those guys have written a few songs for us over the years as well. We Make It Easy, Burning It Down, like some of those things. And so, they got up and did, I think it was You Make It Easy is what they did. So just really cool to see those guys back up there and hanging out. We had Travis Tritt showed up. He did one, my favorite band of all time, Alabama. Teddy and Randy were there and played. It was just a really cool night, man.

Florida Georgia Line with their debut number one from 2011. Of course, that is Cruise. More countdown down here with Jason Aldean. Getting back to the countdown. We're 27. Here's Riley Green. Think as you're drunk.

0: Riley Green up a couple to number 27, Think As You Drunk. I'm Lon Helton, and coming up, an all-star salute to the legendary band Alabama that included my co-host Jason Aldean.
1: When you first saw her, she was out walking her dog. You didn't notice her at first. But when you finally did, it was too late. Because at that moment, you were speeding. She was out walking her dog and only had a second to let go of the leash. Your foot was on the gas and her life was on the line. Speeding catches up with you. Paid for by NHTSA.
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0: 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We're counting down the week's top 30 country hits, along with my co-host Jason Aldean at 26. It's Graylin James, Water at a Wedding.

0: Breland and James up one and number 26, Water at a Wedding. Jason Aldean is this week's Countdown co-host. We've been talking about your party celebrating 31 number ones that took place last March. And you mentioned that one of the performers was the band Alabama. And then I just saw you about a month ago as you kind of returned the favor to Randy Owen. His alma mater, Jacksonville State University, dedicated a building in his name, a performing arts building. And you were there. And I thought that was really pretty cool. The list of people who were there was unbelievable.
1: It was so fun, man. And you know, I think I've always said over the years, I don't think there's any question, you know, those guys were, I mean, they were the Beatles for me. That was the, you know, I grew up listening to their records and, you know, wanted to try to emulate everything those guys did back in the day. So anytime, you know, I get a chance to work with them or do anything with them, man, I usually jump at the chance. I've had a chance to record with them. I've played the Opry with them. I've done pretty much anything I could ever do with those guys. And so it was an honor for me to be able to be there for Randy. And just it's a cool thing for him, man. What a career those guys have had over the years. And I always love going and playing some of their old songs too. That's always kind of my thing. If I'm showing up, I don't want to play my stuff. I want to play your stuff. So,
0: and of course, that's what everybody did that night, right? They played Alabama hits. And I do want to come back, talk some more about that evening after we get to number 25 in the countdown. This is Dustin Lynch, Easy to Love.

0: drunk.
1: Dustin Lynch up one to number 25. That's easy to love.
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0: Lainey Wilson and John Mayer jumping up 5 to number 24, Phone Keys Wallet. I'm Lon Helton, and coming up, we'll get an update on the kids of my co-host, Jason Aldean. Country Countdown
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0: I'm Lon Helton, heading back to the countdown along with my country star co-host on 96.9 WXBQ. Country Countdown USA. Jason Aldean is my countdown co-host. We're at 23. Here's John Pardee.

0: know.
1: John Party up one at number 23, Boots Off. Jason Aldean is my co-host this week. We're just talking about the show for Randy Owen down at Jacksonville State University. And backstage, I ran into you with your kids that night, Memphis and Navy.
2: Yeah.
1: And I came up to you backstage. I said, man, they are really so well behaved. I was really impressed with those guys, because sitting around for kids for a couple hours while all that stuff goes on, they were really great.
2: Well, I appreciate it, man. They're great kids, and from the time they were 2 weeks old, I mean, we would throw them on a bus and take them on the road and tours, and you know, they're around all the other artists a lot and things like that. So it's not, you know, that's not uncharted territory for those guys when they're out on the road. Yeah. But they also kind of just, they're so used to it that they just kind of go and take over and do, you know, do their thing. And they're like, where's my backstage pass? I'll see you guys in a little bit, you know.
1: They know their way to catering, do they?
2: Oh, yeah. They go in the production office and start helping work. And so it's that kind of thing. So, which is cool. I love it. But they're great. Thank you for saying that. I appreciate it.
1: No, it was really kind of neat to see them, too. And, of course, Brittany was there with her, I think, vintage Alabama shirt on.
2: Oh, I think it's my shirt that she just borrowed that night, actually. Yeah. So, but yeah, I have a few of those at the house.
1: Yeah, I'll bet. I do want to come back, talk some more about your kids in a little bit. Right now, back to the countdown of 22. It's Low Cash and Wrong Hearts.

0: say so.
1: Dan and Shay up a couple to number 21 with Say So. Jason Aldean is my countdown co-host. We're just talking about two of your kids, Memphis and Navy. What's the update on all the kids?
2: Oh, man, they're good. My oldest, Keely, she graduated college like a little over a year ago, and then a few months later got married, and she's doing her thing. Kendall's 18. She's about to go to college. And then we got Memphis and Navy starting second and third grade. So got one out of school, one going to college, and two just kind of getting started in elementary school. So
1: wow.
2: Welcome to my world, Lon.
1: There's no doubt that you are absolutely busy, for sure. We are going to get back to the countdown with mega dad Jason Aldean. At number 20, it's Zach John King, Get to Drinkin'.

0: Zach John King, and number 20, Get to Drinking. We're counting them down here with Jason Aldean. And one more thing I want to talk about your party celebrating 31 number ones. I thought it was really, really cool that they thought to have this party for you during the Country Radio Seminar when you were able to celebrate with, you know, with all the radio programmers and music directors, the ones who actually played those songs.
1: Yeah, it was. And it was really cool. And a lot of the guys that I saw there that night, you know, were guys who were programmers when I was first getting started that I knew really well back in the day. Hadn't seen a lot of those guys in a while. So it was fun to see them, all the songwriters from all the albums over the years, everybody that had a part in writing one of the number ones was there too. So it was a really cool night. And yeah, it was special, man. And just a big thank you to everybody for coming out and kind of making it, you know, prioritizing that a little bit and being there for us is cool. She said

0: co-host Jason Aldean with his number one from last March, How Far Does a Goodbye Go? As we get back to the countdown here, Jason, up next is somebody that we talked a little bit about earlier because you were at her wedding, and that, of course, is Lauren Elena.
1: Yeah, it was fun. That wedding was fun. Lauren and her husband, he's cool too. And yeah, you know, you go. And Lauren's been on tour with us, I think, a couple times. I think the first time she went on tour with us, she was like 16 or something. You're right off of American Idol. Yeah. She right. came out opening for me and Luke. And so just kept in touch with her all these years. And her and Britt are really good friends. And so it was cool to be there. Finally got a chance to meet that baby of hers too the other day when we played in Athens. Yeah, so cute little thing. And so it was good to meet her. And yeah, Lauren's great, man. I'm happy for her.
0: Yeah, it's so great to see wonderful things happening for her. And talking about Lauren Elena, who is joined by Chase Matthew at number 19, All My Exes.

0: Lauren Elena and Chase Matthew moving up 3 to number 19, All My Exes. I'm Lon Helton, and coming up, Luke Bryan is about to double down with my co-host Jason Aldean.
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0: I'm Lon Helton, and we're counting down country's biggest hits along with one of country's biggest stars right here on the Tri-Cities number one, 96.9 WXVQ. My countdown co-host this week is Jason Aldean. We are at 18 at Zach Top, south of Sanity.

0: Zach Top once again at number 18, South of Sanity. Jason Aldean is this week's Countdown co-host. And at number 17, as a really good buddy of yours, that of course is Luke Bryan. And we talked earlier that the two of you guys did a show down at Sanford Stadium in Georgia. At the end of the show, though, you had a little surprise for everybody, an announcement that the two of you guys, you're going to take that show on the road?
1: Yeah, we're going to do a few more of them. You know, we kind of knew that going in. We were like, well, let's do this Georgia one. Let's see how it goes. And then it was, you know, pretty evident when we put tickets on sale and all that, that there was a, market for that for us. And so, and honestly, it's been something we've been talking about doing for years. And I think finally, like, the timing's right to go and do a few of them. So I think this year we're going to do, it's a total of five or six. I can't remember, but we're doing Petco Park out in San Diego. We're doing University of Montana, which is awesome. I never played there, so that'll be fun. Washington National Stadium in D.C. We're doing some different stuff. So it's going to be fun, man. And if the Georgia show is any indication of how the rest of these are going to go, man, it's going to be a good time.
0: Well, of that, I have absolutely no doubt. And I do want to talk some more about that show in just a little bit. First, though, your tour mate on the Double Down Tour. Here's Luke Bryan at 17 Country, and she knows it.

0: Luke Bryan again at number 17, country, and she knows it. Jason Aldean's my co-host this week, and up next is a newcomer to the national music scene, and you were telling me that your kids just love Stella Lefty.
1: Yeah, man. I mean, I'm telling you, I heard this song, like, on the radio one time, and I was in my car, heard it. I was like, oh, it's pretty cool, you know, and didn't know who it was. And they said her name after the fact. And so I was like, oh, it's pretty cool. And so I'm telling you, it wasn't 2 days later, my kids are like running around the house singing that song. And like, it's like playing it on Alexa and all the things around the house. And I'm like, that's how you know you got a hit right there when you got a 7 and 8 year old running around the house singing it nonstop. So, but no, I really thought it was a cool song, something different that, I mean, you know, man, when you're listening to stuff on the radio, sometimes songs just kind of stand out more so than others. And that was one that, you know, I kind of thought right off the bat, like, man, this is something. It's going to be trendy for sure. Like, it's one of those things that you're going to hear a lot. And I was right, because it only took 2 days and my kids were running around singing this thing.
0: Oh, yeah. Your kids singing, it's how you know it's a hit for sure. And we are talking about Stella Lefty, who's next at 16 with Boston. On a train.

0: Still a Lefty is up 5 to number 16 with Boston. I'm Lon Helton, and coming up, the current hit from a guy who's written a bunch of them for my co-host, Jason Aldean.
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0: 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Jason Aldean is my countdown co-host. We are at number 15. Here's Hardy with Eric Church, Morgan Wallen, and Tim McGraw, MacArthur.

0: 30, along with Eric Church, Morgan Wallen, and Tim McGraw. They're at 15, MacArthur. Jason Aldean is my co-host this week, and up next is John Morgan, who you're very close to. You guys had a big hit together, and he's on, what, his second hit now. Co-writer on your current hit, Don't Tell on Me. And he's got writing credits on 12 songs on your new album. And actually, he's going to be in here real soon, but you got to be extremely proud of what John is doing.
1: Yeah, man, I am. He, you know, John's one of those guys that, you know, we found, my bandmates, they kind of started writing with this guy, and they just called me up and said, man, this kid's got something special. You should check him out. And, man, I just fell in love with his voice, you know, and so we ended up signing to a publishing deal and a record deal, and, man, this guy's just, I mean, super talented, just one of those guys that can sing anything in the phone book and it sounds good, but has turned into a really, really good writer too. And, you know, it's awesome. And he works hard, and, you know, he's still kind of in that new artist phase where he's still out there trying to, even though he's had a couple hits, I mean, it's still, he's in the trenches a little bit out there trying to get it going. Sure. But man, super proud of him and just what he's accomplished in the last few years that we've known him, you know, and just, I mean, he's our guy. He's you know, part of our team, a huge part of our team. And, you know, it's been really cool to see his career take off, you know, as an artist, but as a songwriter and just all of it.
0: Yeah, it has to be really, really special for you. And we're talking about John Morgan. He's next at 14, Kid Myself.
2: We

0: John Morgan, once again at number 14, Kid Myself. We're counting him down with Jason Aldean. We were talking earlier about this Double Down Stadium Tour that you're going to be doing with Luke Bryan this summer. And you were talking about what a special show it is, just because you do something very different together. And that's what I think people love, is seeing something they've never seen before and may never see again.
1: Well, and that was the idea. It's like, dude, we've toured together multiple times, Luke and I, over the years, and you know, gone on and crashed each other's shows and done a song here or there or something like that. But this was something we wanted to really do different. And to where, you know, one of us comes out and plays a little bit, the other one comes out and plays a little bit. We'll play it a little bit together, and then we'll do our own things for a few minutes. And then it's just kind of back and forth, and it's nonstop all night. And, you know, we were rehearsing for it. We were still sitting there going, man, I don't know how this is going to go. Like the transition to getting everybody's band on stage, off stage. And, right. You know, it was a little bit of a trick to it. But it was a lot of fun, man. And we're looking forward to doing some more of them.
0: And we're talking about the Double Down Tour with my co-host Jason Aldean and Luke Bryan, who is next with George Burge at number 13, Ride, Ride, Ride.

0: George Burge and Luke Bryan at number 13, Ride, Ride, Ride. I'm Lon Helton, and coming up, we're going to get an injury update on Kane Brown from my co-host, Jason Aldean. Country Countdown USA.
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0: I'm Lon Helton, working my way to the top of the chart, along with a country star co-host on 96.9 WXBQ. We're counting down the week's top 30 country hits with my co-host Jason Aldean. At number 12, it's Newlywed, Taylor Swift, My New It, I Knew You.

0: Taylor Swift up one to number 12. I knew it. I knew you. We're counting them down here with Jason Aldean. And a few weeks ago, Chris Jansen was in here as my co-host. And he told me that he wanted to thank you.
1: We played a show together this past fall in New Jersey at this big festival on the beach. And I was right before him. And I got done with my set, and my guys, my head guy, Josh, in my band was like, hey, man, Jason Aldean is talking so nice about you on stage and saying such nice things, and that's so nice. So I sent him a text, and I knew he was on stage, and I said, I just want to say I appreciate you talking about me on stage. I heard that you were doing that, and I thank you for it. And when he got off stage and he got on his bus to ride home, man, he just hit me right back, dude. Awesome set, and, you know, saying such nice things to me.
0: Wow.
1: Now we're friendly, and
0: I like that.
1: I do too. It's like it happened the organic way, and I think that was very, very classy.
2: Yeah, Chris is cool, man. He actually used to be kind of my neighbor down in Florida.
3: Yeah.
2: And so I would kind of run into, I remember going out one day and just kind of running into him on the beach. We just kind of sat down on the beach and hung out and talked for a while. But yeah, man, he's a talented guy. He's the, you know, he's one of those guys, you give him a guitar and a tambourine and a harmonica, and like he can put on a full 2-hour show by himself, you know. And
0: no,
2: so
0: man,
2: it's what he does is really cool. And he's one of those guys talking about, you know, guys just kind of finding their niche in this country music business world. You know, he's one of those guys that's been able to do that and kind of carved out his little piece in it. And it's been cool. So great entertainer, really good, you know, guy to watch and fun to watch on stage. So
3: yep.
2: He's anybody gets a chance to check him out, you should.
4: Prettiest girl I'd ever seen. Look at her, man, look at me.

0: Danny Chesney once again at number 11 with Carry On. We're counting down the hits with Jason Aldean, and up next is Kane Brown. And as we were coming up to this song, you told me that you had just talked to him.
1: I did, man. I heard the other day that, you know, he had had an incident on the golf course. And so my wife was like, did you hear Kane got hit with a golf ball? And I said, no. And I was kind of like, I texted him, and even when I was texting him, I go, hey, I'm trying not to laugh as I text you this right now, but how did you get hit in the head with a golf ball? And I didn't realize how bad it was, but it was like 150 miles an hour to the back of the ear and like split his ear. It was like, it was pretty gnarly stuff. And so yeah. I just thought maybe one kind of popped him on top of the head or something, which,
0: right.
1: You know, nothing crazy, but I didn't realize. I guess somebody was hitting, and when they hit, the ball just like sliced real bad off the club and came and hit him like right behind the ear, almost knocked him out, and then just kind of split his ear too. So he ended up having to have like 20 something stitches in his ear, and it was a pretty gnarly thing. So I'm glad he's good. And I think he had a show a couple days later and his head was all wrapped up, you know. So but I love Kane. Yeah, I love Kane, man. I hate that happened to him, but he's, you know, he's tough as a pine nut, so he'll be fine.
0: And I guess the good news is that Kane is off the road for a lot of July, so he'll have a little time to recover. We are talking about Kane Brown. He's at number 10 with Woman.

0: Kane Brown at number 10 with Woman. Jason Aldean is my co-host this week. And hey, your buddy Cole Swindell was just in here not long ago as my co-host. And he was telling me about this hobby that the two of you guys share.
1: I know where this is going.
2: I don't know how long he's been into it. For me, it's been about a year. But the trading cards and stuff, we had a little hang down in downtown Nashville a few months back. And me and Jason, DJ Silver, and some folks from Fanatics, they all came, brought a bunch of cards. We went to Jeff Ruby and just opened some cards, had some dinner, and I don't know. I usually am just opening cards, not with a steak and all that. That was a unique situation. But yeah, obviously me and Aldean, being from Georgia, we're big Braves fans and just sports fans in general, I think. So it's cool.
1: Yeah, the whole baseball card, trading card thing now is, I did it when I was a teenager, like a kid, you know, collect baseball cards like everybody. And, you know, it didn't think anything about it until, I don't know, about a year or so ago, and my son started getting into like Pokemon cards and different stuff like that. And so I'd take him and go buy him something, and I'm like, well, I'm here, I might as well buy myself a box, and so, you know. And then all of a sudden, man, it's like you start pulling some of these cards that are worth crazy money all of a sudden, and all of a sudden this is a huge hobby again. And so I kind of got into it, you know, for a minute there, and I had to pump the brakes a little bit, man. I was buying more stuff than my son, you know what I mean? So, but it's been cool. It's actually been something cool to do with Memphis. And then, you know, occasionally I'll get to go out with these guys. We, like he said, Fanatics came in, brought a bunch of stuff for us to open. We just kind of had dinner and, you know, got to open some cards. It's fun. It's just fun to do. Yeah. And so I got into it a little bit again and, you know, got a little collection. Now I got more cards than I know what to do with, which is a problem. So I need to sell some of this stuff.

Swindell, and it's number one from 4 years ago. She had me at Heads Carolina. Jason Aldean is my co-host, getting back to this week's chart. At number nine, it's Bailey Zimmerman and Chevy Silverado.

0: Bailey Zimmerman up one at number 9, Chevy Silverado. I'm Lon Helton, and coming up, Corey Kent spends a couple weeks in Australia with my co-host Jason Aldean.
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0: 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It's Country Countdown USA on 96.9 WXBQ. These are the top 30 country hits of the USA. We are counting them down with my co-host Jason Aldean. At number 8, it's Luke Combs, Be By You.

0: Luke Combs again at number 8, Be By You. Jason Aldean, this week's co-host, and up next is Corey Canton. He was in here as my co-host to tell me that he had this incredible time with you when you guys went to Australia.
1: My son's number one thing, he's 4 years old, and there's an animal in Western Australia called a quokka. And it is like, it's known as being the happiest animal on planet Earth. And they just look like they're smiling all the time. And I got to hold one of those and send a picture to my son. And they put a I don't know what kind of snake, a massive snake. I don't do snakes. My stage manager he thought it would be funny to let this snake, while I have my back to him, put it on my hat. And it started wrapping itself all the way around. See, there's some videos of that. Got to do some unique things. Some were fun, some were not so fun, but I got the full Australian New Zealand experience.
2: Yeah. Corey's awesome, man. Honestly, one of my favorite new voices in country music. Like, I he's got such a cool, soulful, kind of raspy thing that he does that I really like his voice a lot. And, took him out on tour with us a couple years ago. He opened for us and got a chance to go to Australia, and he went down there with us. And it was pretty crazy, though. We would show up to a show and go in catering, and you would have, like, what was the guy's name? Like, Jack Hanna. Remember that guy that used to go on, the Tonight Show with all the animals? You'd have, like, somebody like that in there, and they would have all this weird stuff in there. And, like, hold this. Check this out. I'm like, dude, I'm good. I think I'm all right. So, Corey clearly, took advantage of some of that stuff, but I was good.
0: Especially the snakes, right?
2: Yeah, I don't do that.
0: Yeah, I'm with you on that. And I think that's really smart. Now, we started this whole conversation talking about Corey Kent, who is joined by Cole Wetzel at number 7 with Rocky Mountain Low.

Corey Kent and Coe Wetzel once again at number 7 with Rocky Mountain Low. By the way, Corey is going to be back in here next week as my countdown co-host. We're going to talk about that song, of course, talk about his new album, and we'll find out about life with 4 kids under the age of 7. That's Corey Kent as my co-host next week. This week's co-host is Jason Aldean. We're at 6, Megan Maroney, and Beautiful Things.

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1: I'm Jason Aldean, counting down the hits this week with Lon. Coming up, we'll get my song in the countdown. Country Countdown USA.
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0: Jason Aldean is this week's Countdown co-host. At number 5, it's Ella Langley, Be Her.

0: Ella Langley spent 2 weeks at number one with that song. It's at number five this week. That's Be Her. We're counting them down with Jason Aldean. We've been talking about your Double Down Stadium tour this summer that you're doing with Luke Bryan. You've got, what, four stadiums around the country, and it all wraps up in Las Vegas. And, of course, you've got some history there. And I'm curious for you, was that a pause moment?
1: No, I mean, you know, listen, Vegas is one of those things for me that will always be kind of in the back of my mind. You know, I'll never play a show there, especially without, you know, thinking about everything that happened back in 2017. But I've also since then, you know, I've done stuff there. We've gone to award shows there. We've played different stuff there. And, you know, to me, it's business as usual. But yeah, I'm looking forward to it, man. It's gonna be fun, and gonna play the stadium there too, which is great. And expecting it to be a great night.
0: Oh, there's no doubt. And of course, that show will be at Allegiant Stadium in Las Vegas in December during rodeo time, as you said. As we get back to the countdown here at number four, it's Ella Langley and Morgan Wallen. I Can't Love You Anymore.

0: Langley and Morgan Wallen up one to number four. That is the week's hottest song, I Can't Love You Anymore.
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0: Morgan Wallen up one at number three with Don't We.
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10: Up next is my song at number 2. This is Don't Tell Me.

My co-host Jason Aldean up one and number two. That's Don't Tell on Me. And we've got to talk about the song a little bit more here. What was it about it that the... My co-host Jason Aldean up one and number two. That's Don't Tell on Me. And we've got to talk about the song a little bit more here. What was it about it that...

0: and then, you know, I'm going crazy, so don't tell me. And I just thought it was really well written, cool song, and just really in the vein of what we do and what we do really well. And that's one I'm excited to get on the road and really kind of start playing more, because we were kind of saved it last year. We didn't put it in the show. So this is going to be the first year we really get to put it in.
1: Yeah, and of course, it's going to be in the Songs About Us summer tour that gets underway actually this Thursday in Bangor, Maine. If you want to find out all of his dates, go to jasonaldean.com. As we get on to the number one song in the USA, it's Josh Ross, Hate How You Look. It's hard.

0: Look, moving on.
1: Josh Ross, his second number one, Hate How You Look. And there they are, the top 30 country hits in the USA is compiled by Country Air Check. We've been counting them down here with Jason Aldean. And we talked earlier about your being on vacation here a little bit before you ramp up the summer leg. And you got some dates there for us.
2: Yeah, man. Bangor, Maine on July 16th. Homedale, New Jersey on the 17th. Bethel, New York on the 18th. Wichita, Kansas on the 23rd. Oklahoma City the 24th. Kansas City on the 25th. Ridgefield, Washington on the 30th, Nampa, Idaho on the 31st, and Missoula, Montana on August 1st.
1: All right. Current hit, of course, is Don't Tell on Me. Best luck with that, as always. Really appreciate your taking time out of your vacation to hang out and help me with the hits. Thanks, man.
2: Hey, thanks for having me, as always, man. I appreciate it.
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4: The attacks just keep coming. I'm Chris DeMeo, Fox News. The conflict in the Middle East wages on as Iran strikes another ship in the Strait of Hormuz, and a retaliation comes from the U.S.
5: The U.S. and Iran trading new blows after Iran struck another ship in the Strait of Hormuz early Sunday. Tehran claims it was navigating an unapproved route and that the vital waterway is now closed until further notice. The U.S. confirms a civilian crew member is missing and the Cyprus-flagged vessel is unable to continue its journey due to fire and extensive damage. The U.S. responded by striking about 140 targets in southern Iran, including missile and drone sites, naval capabilities, and surveillance equipment. Iran retaliated with attacks on U.S. assets in Jordan, Qatar, Bahrain, Kuwait, and the UAE. This new wave of violence following a week of escalating strikes between the two countries.
4: That's Fox's Marianne Rafferty. A deadly shooting at a Toronto Latin Street festival Saturday night, leaving two dead and others injured. Toronto Police Service Deputy Chief Frank Barreto says an investigation is ongoing.
6: We have now established about three crime scenes, and homicide investigators and gun and gang crime investigators are on the scene as well, conducting what is a very complex investigation into what took place.
4: Police have yet to release any information regarding suspects and say they have limited information on the events leading up to the shooting. This is a Fox News alert. U.S. Senator Lindsey Graham has died following a brief illness at the age of 71. That's according to his office with a post on X. It's issuing a statement. It says U.S. Senator Graham passed away from a brief and sudden illness. Senator Graham's family appreciates prayers at this time and asks for privacy during this incredible, difficult period. This is a developing story. America's listening to Fox News.

Thomas Rhett, Country Again, 96.9 WXBQ. Good Sunday morning. It is just after 3 a.m. We're at 68 degrees outside the studios right now. I'm Rick Allen. Plenty more 24 karat country ahead, including your no-talk triple play. It's Corey Kent and Co. Wetzel right now. Rocky Mountain Low on WXBQ.

0: Leslie Green, Think As You Drunk on 96.9 WXBQ. Got your note talk triple play up next.
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0: Shane Proffitt on 96.9 WXBQ. Weather forecast for the overnight. Got some lingering showers hanging around. Overnight low near 66. Sunday is going to be mostly cloudy with a 60% chance of showers and thunderstorms later in the afternoon. High near 83. And Sunday night, mostly cloudy. 60% chance of showers and thunderstorms. Overnight low 65. That's the latest look at your weather forecast from your weather station, 96.9 WXBQ.
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That was Brantley Gilbert, his latest, You Miss Me Too. 96.9 WXBQ. We're coming up on 4 a.m. We'll get some news in at the top of the hour. Right back into more of your 24-karat country. It's Garth Brooks, WXBQ. Look.

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1: The attacks just keep coming. I'm Chris DeMeo, Fox News. The conflict in the Middle East wages on as Iran strikes another ship in the Strait of Hormuz, and a retaliation comes from the U.S.
2: The U.S. and Iran trading new blows after Iran struck another ship in the Strait of Hormuz early Sunday. Tehran claims it was navigating an unapproved route and that the vital waterway is now closed until further notice. The U.S. confirms a civilian crew member is missing and the Cyprus-flagged vessel is unable to continue its journey due to fire and extensive damage. The U.S. responded by striking about 140 targets in southern Iran, including missile and drone sites, naval capabilities, and surveillance equipment. Iran retaliated with attacks on U.S. assets in Jordan, Qatar, Bahrain, Kuwait, and the UAE. This new wave of violence following a week of escalating strikes between the two countries.
1: That's Fox's Marianne Rafferty. A deadly shooting at a Toronto Latin Street festival

0: with Tim McGraw, Eric Church, and Morgan Wallen. That's MacArthur on 96.9 WXBQ. Good morning. It is just after 4 o'clock, 68 degrees.
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Josh Turner, your man, 96.9 WXPQ, 5 a.m. coming up. 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
1: This is a Fox News alert, a loss on Capitol Hill. I'm Chris DeMayo, Fox News. Republican Senator Lindsey Graham has died after a brief and sudden illness. Fox's Chad Pergram in D.C. has more.
2: He had been a JAG in the military and then moved into politics, starting as a congressman in 1995, came in during that historic wave when Republicans got control of the House in 1995 with Newt Gingrich. He moved to the Senate, and Fritz Hollings, the legendary longtime senator, decided to resign. Fritz Hollings came to the Senate in 1966 and

Confession. Florida Georgia Line, 96.9 WXBQ. We've made it to 5 a.m. 68 degrees in the Tri-Cities. John Pardee on WXBQ.

0: Water at a Wedding from Graylin James on 96.9 WXBQ. Got your note talk triple play. It's up next.
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1: This is Conversations with a Newsmaker, a public affairs presentation of this station and the Bristol Broadcasting Company.
2: This event is something that the state of Tennessee has not experienced in its reported history. This is a disaster the likes of which will unfortunately be written in the history books for years to come.
1: Residents in East Tennessee and Western North Carolina will find memories of Hurricane Helene hard to wash away. A death toll of more than 250 people and damages estimated at over $78 billion. The September 2024 event produced the most public damage in North Carolina's history and the destruction in Helene's path from Florida into the Appalachian Mountains was one of the costliest storms in U.S. history, with repairs either being made or buildings and properties remaining vacant. The storm's violent rush of water literally changed the course of bodies of water thousands of years old, including the Nolichucky River that is welcoming back tourists to whitewater rafting in Unicoi County. The economy also took major hits in Helene's aftermath, including Tennessee's timber industry. 74,000 cubic feet of forestry lands in 10 counties, including Johnson, Washington, Unicoi, Carter, and Greene, amounted to a $59 million loss, according to state agriculture reports. First, we will rewind to hear comments from Carter County Mayor Patty Woodby and emergency management official Caleb Lawson, recorded days after the natural disaster.
3: I'll try to maintain my composure. First of all, I just want to say thank you to this commission, those who have been out volunteering and helping us. It means the world to us. We really appreciate it. All these volunteers right here in the audience, the people that are here, it's been unbelievable. I will not be the same, and none of us will be the same after this. We've seen things that no one should ever have to see. But we're going to survive this, and I'm going to lead us through it, and we're going to come out ahead. So the governor was here yesterday after what he's seen here. I just got this before I came in this meeting. Carter County has been declared a complete disaster. That request was yesterday. President Biden has already signed it. And I supported his team. And I asked him yesterday, I needed some of it back for my county and my citizens. And right here it is. So that's gold. You all know that's gold. And so we're going to be taken care of. So that's signed by the president. Everything's been removed. We don't have to do any of those extra things. It's done. Him coming here yesterday, meeting with Billy. And be able to see. So thank you for that. Thank you for that.
2: This event is something that the state of Tennessee has not experienced in its recorded history. This is a disaster the likes of which will unfortunately be written in the history books for years.

0: Rock Hit myself, today's country, and your 24 karat country favorites, 96.9 WXBQ. I'll be in for a couple hours till we get into the Sunday Morning Gospel Show. My pleasure to get to host this week. We'll start that at 8 o'clock this morning. 3 hours of Southern Gospel and contemporary Christian music. Ready to go. Great way to start your Sunday. We'll have that coming up 8 a.m. this morning.
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wrapping up a No Talk Triple Play. It's Jason Aldean. Right, let's get on you. New music here from Jacob Hackworth. This is called What Took You So Long.

0: What took you so long? It's Jacob Hackworth. WXBQ. It's today's country and your 24 Carrot Country favorites. Got a check of your Tri-Cities forecast ready to go. Meteorologist Alan Archer going to step in and give us the latest on the weather front. He's got it next. Hang on.
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2: I'm meteorologist Alan Archer, WXBQ's forecast for the Tri-Cities. So it boils down to an 80% chance of rain and thundershowers today with a high of 80. Tonight, 65% rain and thundershower, low at 68. Tomorrow, it's an 80% chance of ongoing rain and thundershower, the high tomorrow at 80. Finally, the rain will taper down to 35% here tomorrow night. And then, on Tuesday, partly cloudy to cloudy, only a slight chance of a shower up to 85. I'm meteorologist Alan Archer, here at the Tri-Cities Weather Station, 96.9 WXBQ.

0: Fast Cars and Freedom. 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There's only one. NASCAR Cup Series racing later today. Echo Park Speedway. That's Atlanta Motor Speedway, in case you were wondering. The old Atlanta. Now it's called Echo Park. Anyhow, racing Sunday night. So don't expect any after church action as of the racing tonight after 7 o'clock from Atlanta. And then next week, NASCAR North Wilkesboro, just over the mountain for the first point race there since 1996.
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you, Luke Combs. We are WXBQ. Don't forget our gospel show, ready to go at 8 o'clock this morning. Reggie has given me the big old list. We're going to play the good ones coming up at 8.

Big fan of that one there. Lainey Wilson's latest, Phone, Keys, and Wallet. What I'm always checking for, XBQ.

0: John Langston when it comes to loving you. 24 Karat Country, 96.9 WXBQ. Good morning, Marcus, in here for Reg on this Sunday. New Cole Swindell music, a part of what we've got coming up here in our No Talk Triple Play. The new one is called Girl Dad. I've got that ready to go in just a few minutes. 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

0: Country, your 24 karat country favorites, 96.9 WXBQ. Hey there, Marcus Brooks. Some fog, a little mist here at the radio station. Flood watch continues to be in effect here at WXBQ. And we've had some heavier rains across maybe some of the northern portions of the listing area up in southwest Virginia, while areas a little farther south, Johnson City, and those areas haven't received any rain since those storms earlier in the night. But it looks like another day of rain. Let's get the details on all of that coming up. Meteorologist Alan Archer has it next.
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4: I'm meteorologist Alan Archer. WXBQ's forecast for the Tri-Cities. So it boils down to an 80% chance of rain and thundershowers today with a high of 80. Tonight, 65% rain and thundershower, low at 68. Tomorrow, it's an 80% chance of ongoing rain and thundershower. The high tomorrow at 80. Finally, the rain will taper down to 35% here tomorrow night. And then on Tuesday, partly cloudy to cloudy, only a slight chance of a shower up to 85. I'm meteorologist Alan Archer here at the Tri-Cities Weather Station, 96.9.

0: in here. 24 karat country favorites. WXBQ, it's Keith Urban, but for the grace of God. Hey, coming up here at 8 o'clock, we're kicking off our Sunday morning gospel show. I'm in for Reg this week, but he's left me a list. I've got 3 hours of great gospel, contemporary Christian music. Oh, what a wonderful way to start your Sunday. We're going to have all that music coming up. So we get it kicked off afternoons at 8.
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Jeff and Sherry Easter. It's called I Needed You More Today in the Sunday Morning Gospel Show here at 96.9 WXBQ. Well, hope you're having a wonderful morning. Coming up here later on this morning, we're going to have our country countdown. Lon Helton going to be hosting this week's show as usual. He'll be there alongside a guest host from somebody from the country music side of things, maybe an artist. And they'll be hosting the show starting at 11 here this morning, counting them all the way down to the number one song. It's a little bit later this morning. In the meantime, more great gospel music to continue this Sunday morning. Some music from the McCameys. Hillary Scott from Lady A is another artist we'll hear in just a few minutes. Hang on.

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0: favorite gospel songs of all time. I love it. Just a Little Talk with Jesus. That's the Inspirations. Here at 96.9 WXBQ, the Tri-Cities home for country. Man, rain still coming down. Flood watch has been extended to about 2 a.m. tomorrow morning, as we're still expecting some more possible flash flooding caused by excessive rainfall. Had some flooding yesterday in Cock County and Greene County, and seen a lot of rain right now here in Bristol, Virginia. So just be mindful of that. If you're in those flood-prone areas, you could be in for some flooding today. So just keep an eye on things. We'll get your latest full forecast here coming up. Meteorologist Alan Archer will give you his thoughts. That's next to WXBQ.
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3: And good morning, I'm meteorologist Alan Archer, WXPQ's forecast for the Tri-Cities. Today, we're still picking up on rain, a little bit of thundershower activity, so it boils down to an 85% chance of rain and thundershower today with a high of 81, 55% tonight, low temperature is 68, cloudy tomorrow, still an 80% chance of ongoing rain and thundershowers at 80, followed by the rain finally tapering off Monday night to a 40% chance. I'm meteorologist Alan Archer, here at the Tri-Cities Weather Station, 96.9 WXPQ.

0: 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That is Gold City. And I cast my bread on the water. We're about 9 minutes away from 9 o'clock. More great gospel music set to go as we head towards the top of the hour. Now the check of the news is on the way. Hey, make sure you're listening next week as we're going to be giving away some tickets here on WXPQ to Lonesome Pine Raceway in Coburn. Another big racing weekend set coming up next Saturday. And we're going to have your chance of tickets. Love our friends up there in Coburn at Lonesome Pine. Your shot to win all this coming week here at WXBQ.
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0: It's 96.9 WXBQ, 24 karat country. That's the Imperials and praise the Lord. 923, you got Marcus Brooks here. Some rain showers continuing this morning. Flood watch in effect for a good portion of the region as we got more rain expected all the way through tonight. Once we get past that, we might have a little bit of a break in the rain as we're looking dry for a good part of next week, but we're turning the heat back up, so there is that. We'll check back in with Al in just a little while on that. More music coming up. Got your gospel show, No Talk Triple Play, starting off next with the Booth Brothers.
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0: on the Count Your Blessings album. That is Greatly Blessed from the Gaithers at 96.9 WXBQ. There's only one. 70 degrees here at WXBQ. Those showers continue. Your latest forecast ready to go on this Sunday morning. Here in just a few minutes from meteorologist Alan Archer. We're going to check in with him in just a bit. You know what? Getting excited for the Appalachian Fair. We really aren't too far away, if you think about it. We're getting things kicked off at the fair coming up August 22nd through the 29th. So just a little bit more than a month away from the 100th year of the Appalachian Fair. Two great Christian shows to kick off the fair entertainment this year is Cain, going to be there Saturday, August 22nd. And then they take a day off on Sunday with the concerts. Monday, Crowder will perform. And we're so excited to get out there to the fair. Like I said, just a little bit more than a month from now. It's been way too long since I had a funnel cake. We're going to fix that up when it becomes fair time here soon.
1: It's the

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2: And good morning, I'm meteorologist Helen Archer, WXPQ's forecast for the Tri-Cities. Today, we're still picking up on rain, a little bit of thundershower activity, so it boils down to an 85% chance of rain and thundershower today with a high of 81, 55% tonight, low temperature is 68, cloudy tomorrow, still an 80% chance of ongoing rain and thundershowers at 80, followed by the rain finally tapering off Monday night to a 40% chance. I'm meteorologist Helen Archer, here at the Tri-Cities Weather Station, 96.9 WXPQ.

0: Carrie Underwood. Just as I am on the Sunday Morning Gospel Show. Hey, good morning. It's Marcus Brooks, 951, in for Reggie Neal here this morning. Thank you for starting your day off here with us at WXBQ. Hey, listen for your chances coming week to win tickets to see the infamous String Dusters. They're coming to the Paramount Bristol Wednesday, July 15th. They always have some great shows down there at the Paramount, don't they? Going to have your chance to win some tickets to see that one coming up here Monday and Tuesday. 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

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It is the Sunday Morning Gospel program at 96.9 WXBQ. I'm Marcus Brooks in for Reggie Neal.

was heaven sent. His hair was long and flowing, and his back

in the house. 11th hour. It's our Sunday morning gospel show, 1021 WXBK.

shout. Sunday Morning Gospel Show, 96.9 WXBQ. It's today's country, your 24 karat country favorites. Flood watch remains in effect here for the region as looks like more rain showers throughout the rest of the day into the early night hours. And then after that, man, we could have a little bit of a break for a bit. Well, I say that, but it looks like maybe some afternoon showers Monday. Beyond Monday, though, that looks much better. Your weather forecast into next week. But still dealing with those off and on rain showers today in those flood-prone areas. That could cause some concern because of the amount of rain we've had lately. Remember when we were in that drought? And it seems like we didn't see rain for a long time. Well, we've certainly been making up for it lately. We'll do more music here. Your gospel show, No Talk, Triple Play, set to go. One of those artists coming up, Tracy Lawrence. Hang on.

0: unfolding. Michael Booth, WXV Key Man. We are almost ready for Fun Fest time next weekend. Fun Fest gets kicked off. As a matter of fact, next Friday is the kickoff to Fun Fest with 9 days of fun there in Kingsport. The Sunset Concert Series is going to be on Thursday, Friday, and Saturday, as we're going to have some really great music down there. Jeremy Camp going to be performing on Thursday, July 23rd. They're in Kingsport with Katie Nicole. It's going to be a lot of fun. Some great live music continues Friday and Saturday. And we're going to be having our Fun Fest movie. We're going to be having the concerts. A lot going on there at Fun Fest, and we can't wait to get it started July 17th, running through the 25th there in Kingsport. Your latest forecast here for this Sunday is on the way. Meteorologist Alan Archer with it next.
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5: And good morning, I'm meteorologist Alan Archer, WXBQ's forecast for the Tri-Cities. Today, we're still picking up on rain, a little bit of thundershower activity, so it boils down to an 85% chance of rain and thundershower today with a high of 81, 55% tonight, low temperature is 68, cloudy tomorrow, still an 80% chance of ongoing rain and thundershowers at 80, followed by the rain finally tapering off Monday night to a 40% chance. I'm meteorologist Alan Archer, here at the Tri-Cities Weather Station, 96.9 WXBQ.

0: It was so great to have the guys from Shenandoah in town there for the Pepsi Independence Day fireworks presented by Food City. Awesome to see them perform that and all their great other hits live. There is Shenandoah, Sunday of the South at 96.9 WXBQ. The Sunday Morning Gospel Show rolls on. Hope you're having a great Sunday morning start. So far, we've seen some showers around right now, 72 here at WXBQ. A few more songs to throw in before Lon Helton gets in here at 11, and still count down the biggest country songs in the land. Always fun to see what songs are right there near the top of the chart and see what songs that are just breaking in and maybe those songs that will be a part of your summer for a good part of 2026. We'll hear what those songs are, all of them ahead after 11 o'clock.
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1: Advocate who loved his country. I'm Pam Puso, Fox News. That's how Senate Democrat Mark Warner describes his Republican colleague Lindsey Graham, who died last night. Fox's Marianne Rafferty reports.
2: The sudden and shocking passing of Republican South Carolina
1: describes his Republican colleague Lindsey Graham, who died last night. Fox's Marianne Rafferty reports.

0: my co-host Jason Aldean and his current top five. That's Don't Tell on Me. And Jason, a little bit later, I do want to ask you exactly why you wanted to record that song. But getting back to the countdown here, up next is Russell Dickerson. And when he was in here, he was talking about seeing you at Lauren Elena's wedding a couple years ago.
1: Being at Lauren Elena's wedding was so fun. It's like, we were there, Jason and his wife were there. I was like, man, I hadn't really been drinking much lately. So I'm just, I'm laying low. It's fine. And Jason looked at me and he was like, you want a shot? I was like, you know what? Aldean asked you to take a shot. You take a shot with Aldean.
2: Yeah, dude. I mean, I just ask the question. I don't make anybody do anything they don't want to do. But, when I run into Russ and he's like, yeah, hadn't been drinking for a while. I'm like, that's, yeah, right. You know what I mean? So I just offered him one drink and he jumped at it. So that's not my fault. And then I actually saw him out in L.A. at one of the award shows. I don't know, a couple months back, I saw him out there, got to hang out with him a little bit. But, man, he's just a cool guy. He's a lot of fun. And, his whole WrestleMania stick, I think, is really good and funny. Yeah. And he puts on a great show, man. So I'm happy for him, success he's having, and he's just a good dude.
0: We're talking about Russell Dickerson, who's next on the countdown at 29, Worth Your Wild.

0: Russell Dickerson up one at number 29, Worth Your Wild. I'm Lon Helton, and coming up, a Florida Georgia Line reunion in honor of my co-host, Jason Aldean. Country Countdown
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0: 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My countdown co-host this week is Jason Aldean. We're at number 28. Here's Alexandra Kay, Straight for the Heart.

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0: Still a Lefty is up 5 to number 16 with Boston. I'm Lon Helton, and coming up, the current hit from a guy who's written a bunch of them for my co-host Jason Aldean.
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0: Jason Aldean is my Countdown co-host. We are at number 15. Here's Hardy with Eric Church, Morgan Wallen, and Tim McGraw, MacArthur.

0: Kane Brown at number 10 with Woman. Jason Aldean is my co-host this week. And hey, your buddy Cole Swindell was just in here not long ago as my co-host, and he was telling me about this hobby that the two of you guys share.
1: I know where this is going.
2: I don't know how long he's been into it. For me, it's been about a year, but the trading cards and stuff. We had a little hang down in downtown Nashville a few months back, and me and Jason, DJ Silver, and some folks from Fanatics, they all came, brought a bunch of cards. We went to Jeff Ruby and just opened some cards, had some dinner, and I don't know. I usually am just opening cards, not with a steak and all that. That was a unique situation. But, yeah, obviously me and Aldean, being from Georgia, we're big Braves fans, and

0: Bailey Zimmerman up one at number 9, Chevy Silverado. I'm Lon Helton, and coming up, Corey Kent spends a couple weeks in Australia with my co-host Jason Aldean.
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0: I'm Lon Helton, and we're counting down country's biggest hits along with one of country's biggest stars right here on the Tri-Cities number one, 96.9 WXBQ. These are the top 30 country hits of the USA. We are counting them down with my co-host Jason Aldean. At number 8, it's Luke Combs, Me By You.

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1: I'm Jason Aldean, counting down the hits this week with Lon. Coming up, we'll get my song in the countdown. Country Countdown USA.
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0: 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At number 5, it's Ella Langley, Be Her.

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0: 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Kicking off the grilling weekend every Friday at 5 with the Food City's Friday's Top 5 at 5. Keep track of those first 5 songs played at the top of the hour at 5 o'clock. Be the 11th caller. Tell Drake what those songs were in order. 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

0: 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There was this girl, 96.9 WXBQ. 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
3: I'm meteorologist Alan Archer, WXPQ's forecast for the Tri-Cities. So it boils down to an 80% chance of rain and thundershowers today with a high of 80. Tonight, 65% rain and thundershower, low at 68. Tomorrow, it's an 80% chance of ongoing rain and thundershower, the high tomorrow at 80. Finally, the rain will taper down to 35% here tomorrow night. And then, on Tuesday, partly cloudy to cloudy, only a slight chance of a shower up to 85. I'm meteorologist Alan Archer, here at the Tri-Cities Weather Station, 96.9 WXPQ.

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0: Yacht Club, Craig Morgan, 96.9 WXBQ. 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Got to be at the Paramount in Bristol on Wednesday, July 15th. Just a few days away. 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

0: Luke Bryan, drunk on you, 96.9 WXBQ. 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Your chance to win two tickets to the Lonesome Pine Raceway in Coburn. It's happening Saturday, July 18th. Gates open at 4. Gates open at 4. Racing starts at 7. A little jumbled up in my reading there. But anyway, hey, listen. We've got your free tickets. Your chance to win coming up from WXBQ.
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6: I'm meteorologist Alan Archer, WXBQ's forecast for the Tri-Cities. So it boils down to an 80% chance of rain and thundershowers today with a high of 80. Tonight, 65% rain and thundershower, low at 68. Tomorrow, it's an 80% chance of ongoing rain and thundershower, the high tomorrow at 80. Finally, the rain will taper down to 35% here tomorrow night. And then, on Tuesday, partly cloudy, only a slight chance of a shower up to 85. I'm meteorologist Alan Archer here at the Tri-Cities Weather Station, 96.9 WXBQ.

0: 6.9 WXBQ. I'm Matthew James. Out of here. Hey, straight ahead is Mike Lawrence. He's got more of today's country, your 24-karat country favorites. I'll be back after I get back from Florida. I'm gone all next week. So I will talk to you, I guess, what is the following Monday? I'm not entirely sure. I haven't looked that far ahead. What, the 20th? Yeah, I'll talk to you then. Off to Florida we go. 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

0: 96.9 WXBQ, Al Archer's Tri-Cities radar weather forecast. You're looking at much the same. We're looking at thunderstorms, showers. It's varying percentages, but that's going to continue on through Monday into Monday evening. This afternoon's high is going to be around 75. Then tonight's low, 65. There is a flood watch in effect until early morning on Monday. Chance of thunderstorms, showers, 82 for Monday night. Showers to start, then partly cloudy. Overnight low dropping to about 63. Get this, Tuesday. Tuesday looks pretty good. It's going to be mostly sunny. That's what they're saying. 86, however, for the high. Currently, 72. Here at the Tri-Cities Weather Station, we're 96.9 WXBQ.
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0: 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We know you love your country music, but on occasion you like some of the older stuff. 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

0: 96.9 WXBQ, Al Archer's Tri-Cities radar weather forecast. We are looking at rain and a possibility of thunder showers from later on this afternoon until tonight into Monday. Afternoon high, about 73. Chance of thunderstorms, 65 tonight. Showers also included in that. Got thunderstorms and showers likely. Daytime high 82 for Monday night. Showers, partly cloudy. Oh, there we go, the turn. And an overnight low around 63 with mostly sunny skies and 86 on Tuesday. Currently 73. Here at the Tri-Cities Weather Station, we're 96.9 WXBQ.
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0: 96.9 WXBQ with, yes, another Sunday in the South. It's a soggy one, but yeah, okay, what are you going to do? Chance of thunderstorms, chance of showers, overnight low dropping to 65. There is a flood watch in effect for tonight up until the early morning hours. Be watching out for that in low-lying areas. Chance of thunderstorms, showers, 82 for Monday. Monday night starts out with showers, but then gives way to partly cloudy skies and 63 Tuesday, mostly sunny and a daytime high around 86. It looks like we're going to have some clear weather and warmer, much warmer. Currently back to 72 here at the Tri-Cities Weather Station. 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

0: 96.9 WXBQ got a chance at thunderstorms and showers in Al Archer's Tri-Cities radar weather forecast. Overnight low dropping to 65. Chance of thunderstorm, showers likely, 82 for Monday. The showers will continue into Monday night. However, there's going to be a change. Partly cloudy with an overnight low around 63 toward the early morning portion. Tuesday looks to be mostly sunny and a daytime high around 86. Currently 70. Here at the Tri-Cities Weather Station, we're 96.9 WXBQ.
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